0: San Antonio's best variety of the 80s, 90s, and today.
1: Danielle, welcome aboard. This is Delilah. What can I do for you?
2: I have a big weekend coming up, and so I was wondering if you could play me a song.
1: Sure. What's coming up this weekend?
2: I think I have a first date in 15 years.
1: A first date with somebody you've had a crush on for how long?
2: A year.
1: Long enough?
2: Mm-hmm.
1: What makes him special? What makes him unique? What makes him fall into the category of, please, oh, please, oh, please, I want to go out with you?
2: Well, I have two boys, and seems like he's pretty kid-friendly. One, I guess, big thing I'm looking for is somebody who looks happy and friendly, and he definitely fits that.
1: So you think he'll get along good with the boys?
2: Mm-hmm.
1: And he's got a positive attitude.
2: Mm-hmm.
1: Okay, now the most important question here in my mind is he wicked cute?
2: I think so.
1: Yeah. Which really seals the deal. And where might we go on this first date? Is it going to be cash? Is it going to be a date? What are we doing?
2: Downtown has things going on, so kind of like walking around and seeing stuff.
1: Uh-huh. Kind of casual, chance to talk.
2: Mm-hmm.
1: And how many different outfits are you going to try?

0: eye on between now and then, trying to pick just the perfect one to look kind of casual, but really cute, and not like you're trying to look really cute, but you know.
1: All my friends together online, and we've all picked out an outfit for me.
0: When girlfriends really come in handy, because they're brutally honest.
1: Yeah.
0: They'll tell you, no, girl, you are not wearing that.
1: Exactly.
0: I will play a song for you. You have a great night.
1: Thank you.

101.9. Tonight's Delilah's Dilemma is from Sarah, who fell in love with a married man. He got a divorce, not because of her, but he got a divorce. Now they're seeing each other secretly, but they're not dating. It sounds to me like they aren't actually a couple. And here is my word, Sarah. Are you listening? Walk away from this jerk. Seriously, if he loved you, if he cared about you, if he was crazy about you, he wouldn't be using his daughter as an excuse to not date you. He might not have you two hanging out together, but he certainly wouldn't be using a teenager as an excuse not to publicly proclaim what he is secretly doing. Do you understand what I'm saying? On the side, secretly, he doesn't mind being intimate with you. But you're not a couple. You're a secret. And he is loving that because you're adoring him and he doesn't have to put any energy into an actual relationship. Sarah, listen to me. All young ladies and men, listen carefully to what I'm saying. You deserve to be cherished. You deserve to be with somebody who is proud of you, excited to be with you, who wants to spoil you, who wants to take you out to dinner or to movies or for long walks at a lake or camping or hiking, not somebody who's seeing you on the side and then denying it. Okay? So walk away, Sarah. Walk away.

0: Q1019.
1: Sherry, this is Delilah. What can I do for you tonight?
2: Hi, Delilah. It is wonderful to speak with you. You are such a blessing.
1: Well, thank you.
2: You bring so much joy to people. You help people with pain. It's just, I've been trying to get hold of you like everybody else for the longest time. So I want to preface it by saying that.
1: Thank you so much. I'm very, very blessed that I'm able to do what I love doing and I get paid for it.
2: That's pretty terrific, huh?
1: What a great thing, huh?
2: Not bad. The person that I'm thinking of tonight is actually just a very good friend. I started a new job recently, and he's one of the employees there, and he has been phenomenal to me. He has taken me under his wing, made me feel part of the family, taking care of problems when they've arisen, and he works so hard and is so unappreciated. And I just wanted to let him know that somebody there appreciates him, and I am so thankful for having him there.
1: So this is just a buddy friend?
2: This is just a buddy friend. He's an older guy who's married, got a daughter in school, but he's just this really, he's a very cantankerous kind of guy on the outside, but he's a sweet teddy bear on the inside.
1: Okay, let me find a song for your friend, the Mush.
2: Thank you so very much.

0: Q1019.
1: Hi, Delilah.
2: How are you?
1: I am fine. How are you?
2: I'm wonderful. I received a letter from you, and you asked if we could play a song for your sister.
1: Correct.
2: You are one of how many children?
1: 12.
2: And you're all the same parents?
1: Same parents, and we're all single births.
2: No multiple births?
1: No.
2: So Mom was busy.
1: Yes.
2: So Sandy has paved the way, you said.
1: She certainly has. Like I said, she has. She started out at the university, and she's been there 25 years. So, yeah, she's worked hard.
2: So now Sandy's retiring, and you and all your siblings want to tell her you love her.
1: Yes, we do. And 10 of us will be there at her party. We're not going to be able to roast her. We're having a family party afterwards, and we will be roasting her there.
2: In front of her colleagues, you're gonna behave yourself.
1: Yes, we will.
2: You're not going to tell all those little stories about, you know, the silly things she's done throughout the years.
1: Correct.
2: You're not going to embarrass her.
1: Correct.
2: And I wouldn't do that either, but could you just tell me one of those little stories?
1: I have a favorite one. I said she's never had a run-in with the law, but I went boating with her husband and her, back in the 70s. And we wanted to go to the beach, and so he let us off in the water, and she and I came up to the beach through the water, and we had a little cooler there with us. We were on our beach towels, and all of a sudden, there was a park ranger, and he said, ladies, you can't have coolers on the beach. And she said, well, we came up through the water, and he said, well, you're going to have to take your cooler to the car. And she said, well, we don't have a car. My husband let us off in the water. And he said, okay, I'm going to have to write you a warning ticket. And so he took out this little page. He said, what is your name? And she said, Bertha Brown. And I said, Sandy. And he said, Bertha, where do you live? And well, she and I have never forgotten that, because he was just totally out of it. He was so much into writing this warning ticket to her. And so he let her know if she ever came back to the lake and had a cooler on the beach, she would be given a ticket.
2: To Bertha Brown.
1: To Bertha Brown.
2: Well, how about instead of dedicating this song to Sandy, we dedicate it to Bertha?
1: That'll be fine.
2: All right, Bertha, happy retirement.
1: Okay.
2: And let me play a song from the whole family.
1: All right, well, thank you, Delilah.

0: 101.9. This is Delilah, who's with me on the phone lines.
1: Hi, this is Martha.
0: Martha, hi. What can I do for you this evening?
1: I just wanted to see if you could pick a song for me and my husband. We're going to be celebrating a year next month.
0: What's his name?
1: Alex.
0: And how has the first year been? What are some of the painful lessons that you have learned?
1: Patience. Patience is the key for both of us because we're two different people. And when you're together, sometimes you kind of forget that. And you lose patience with one another. And I feel that we've learned a lot of that throughout this year.
0: So when you first got married, did you think it was going to be difficult? Did you think it was going to be easy? What were your expectations?
1: It's not that we thought it'd be easy, but I feel like because I'm still in school and he's working, and I think we didn't quite factor that in, that it would take more time. It wasn't going to be where we're spending all 24 hours together like we thought, I guess.
0: Do you find that the time you do spend together is sweeter because of it, or are you just missing him all the time?
1: I'm missing him all the time for the most part, because actually right now I just got out of school, and he teaches at Bible study, so he's not going to be in until like a little later. So when he is home, and we're both home, I think we do enjoy that time a little bit more together.
0: All right. I will play a sweet song for you. You have a great night.
1: Thank you so much, Delilah.

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2: Sharing a summer's night with you. Thank you for letting me be a part of your evening. Thank you for finding me again. If you found me on social media, on Instagram or Facebook or TikTok, welcome aboard. Welcome home, child. Welcome home. Come on in. I told you I'd leave the light on. And the music is here for you all night long.

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Hi, it's Delilah, and the party is happening in Las Vegas, starring the Goo Goo Dolls, Benson Boone, Kenny Chesney, and more. 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

0: Q1019. Yesterday, I was in the kitchen working on some lavender oil, and I was listening to a young lady named Olivia. She's been my nanny for 2 years now. I was listening to Olivia read a book to my grandson. And within like 5 minutes, two other kids in our family had climbed up next to her, sitting on her lap, listening to her words. She was reading a book about animals, and they were mesmerized. They were learning about gerbils and beavers and nutria that swim in our pond. And she was just reading a book about facts. It wasn't a story. It wasn't a storyline. It was a book about facts, animal facts. And they were all mesmerized. And so every few minutes, I would throw out a fact I knew or tell them about one of the animals on the farm or something I had seen. I pulled up some pictures on my phone of the nutria that live in our pond and of the beaver that cut down a bunch of my trees 2 years ago. And I thought, these moments, these are the moments that make life worth living. They are my why. Those kids, my adult kids, they are my why. Why I get up each day, why I love living my life. You are why I come into the studio every night. You are the why I want to be on the microphone, answer the phone lines, play the love songs. You are my why. Thank you for that. We'll be back. You're listening to The Lila.
1: 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The most competitive basketball league on earth is on CBS this Sunday. Coach Steven Jackson and the DMV Trilogy face off against two-time MVP Michael Beasley and the defending champion Miami 305 in a must-win game for both teams. Then the battle for Texas as Greg Monroe, Coach Nancy Lieberman, and the Dallas Power take on Jonathan Simmons and the Houston Righands. 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
1: Amanda, welcome. What can I do for you?
2: I'm just kind of sad tonight because I'm having to go back home, which is not a bad thing, but I've been going to school about 5 hours away from my family, and I've grown very, very close to the people in my church. Just I've just grown so close to so many friends, and my roommate is getting married next month, and so I'm going to have to move back home and live with my family again and finish school there, which is fine. But I'm just really, really sad about this because I'm going to be leaving many, many good friends down here. And I just thought, well, I'll call Delilah and see if she could play a song.
1: Just to let them know how much you love them.
2: Yes.
1: How much you're going to miss them.
2: Oh, yes.
1: How much you hate goodbyes.
2: Uh-huh.
1: I hate that.
2: I wish our towns were like neighboring cities. It would be perfect that way.
1: But thank goodness for things like cell phones and email messages.
2: Exactly.
1: Let me find a good song for you.
2: Okay, thank you.

San Antonio's best variety of the 80s, 90s, and today. Tonight's Delilah's Dilemma is from Sarah, who fell in love with a married man. He got a divorce, not because of her, but he got a divorce. Now they're seeing each other secretly, but they're not dating. It sounds to me like they aren't actually a couple. And here is my word, Sarah. Are you listening? Walk away from this jerk. Seriously, if he loved you, if he cared about you, if he was crazy about you, he wouldn't be using his daughter as an excuse to not date you. He might not have you two hanging out together, but he certainly wouldn't be using a teenager as an excuse not to publicly proclaim what he is secretly doing. Do you understand what I'm saying? On the side, secretly, he doesn't mind being intimate with you. But you're not a couple, you're a secret. And he is loving that because you're adoring him and he doesn't have to put any energy into an actual relationship. Sarah, listen to me. All young ladies and men, listen carefully to what I'm saying. You deserve to be cherished. You deserve to be with somebody who is proud of you, excited to be with you, who wants to spoil you, who wants to take you out to dinner or to movies or for long walks at a lake or camping or hiking, not somebody who's seeing you on the side and then denying it. Okay? So walk away, Sarah. Walk away.

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1: Taisha, what can I do for you?
2: Well, I wanted to have a song played for my husband. I'm at work right now.
1: Okay, what do you want to tell your hubby?
2: I just want to tell him how much I love him and that I miss him, and I can't wait to get off and come home.
1: And curl up in his arms.
2: Exactly. It's been a couple of days, long shifts. I miss him.
1: And is there a special song you want to hear, or you want me to pick one for you?
2: I would love for you to pick one for me.
1: Okay, I'll do that for you.
2: Thank you.
1: You have a good night.
2: You too.

Q1019. Thank you for joining us tonight, wherever you are, whatever you're doing on the summer night. I appreciate the fact that you're here. And if you're spending time with a friend, a good friend, a best friend, I'm really glad that you are here. We encourage people to reach out in love. The theme of the show is love someone. And for me, a big part of that is loving your best friends. 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

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Still

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And whether it's a late night in Alamo Heights or an early morning in Seguin, we're happy to have you with us on Q1019, San Antonio's best variety of the 80s, 90s, and today. They say the

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If you keep it here, the Kid Craddock Morning Show is getting started at 5 o'clock, and you'll get the latest on your favorite artists and celebrities at 8 with Kelly's Showbiz Top 5. 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

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It's Madison. 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
13: 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Heroes like U.S. Army Sergeant William Bernard McKenna, exposed to burn pits. 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
0: Well, that's a great guess. It's Mahjong. Have you ever played Mahjong?
1: I haven't.
0: Okay, so it's grabbing Gen Z's attention, and it's a tile-based strategy. 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
1: Hmm.
0: How beautiful. So do you, Mahjong? We want to hear from you. 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
0: Wherever home is for you, thank you for making us number one in the nation. Oh, and by the way, Merry Christmas in July. More holiday fun all morning long. But first, let's help out our listener, Rebecca, who is spiraling. Those are her words. After finding out that her boyfriend's ex-fiance is her literal doppelganger. She wrote to us a letter to Ellen about Asher. That's his name. She calls Asher a dream come true. He's her person. But this past week, she found a picture of the ex. And the ex is identical to Rebecca. The ex broke his heart. Is Asher just filling a void with a lookalike? Okay, well, our number is 866-4LNK. Call us. We'll talk about it next.

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Coming up next on the Ellen K Weekend Show, a feel good you do not want to miss. And maybe you were on this plane when this feel good happened. It was a feel bad turn feel good. Mm-hmm. A lot of delays, delay after delay after delay, sitting on the tarmac. Everyone's hot and cranky. And then something beautiful happened. We'll share it with you next.

going to be windy sometimes. Not as breezy once Bertha is like long gone from our region. It's Q1019, the best variety from the 80s, 90s, and today.

This is Katie on Q1019. So if you're looking for a really good show to watch, and I like burned through it this week, it's on Peacock. It's Five Star Weekend. I loved it. Jennifer Garner's in it. Chloe Sevigny. Regina Hall. I am crossing my fingers. There's going to be a season two. But like right now, it's the number one most watched thing on Peacock. It's like a girly girl show. It's an easy watch. It's funny. It's cute. It's in Nantucket, so it's pretty.

0: We are Q1019. So do you have like a dog or a cat? This is Katie. So we have two dogs. We have a pug, Wally, and our chug is Pancake. So she's a Chihuahua pug. And I know this because I'm a crazy dog lady and I did one of those doggy DNA tests. It was awesome. Okay, can I talk to my fellow pet parents for a second? Because I want to know if this is also you. This survey is trending saying that over half of pet parents say they would actually take years off their own life if it meant that they could extend their pet's lifespan. Is this relatable?
1: Yeah.
0: Right? I was like, duh. I mean, if we're being honest, I would let my dogs, either one of them, Wally or Pancake, represent me in a court of law.
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4: 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The most competitive basketball league on earth is on CBS this Sunday. Coach Steven Jackson and the DMV Trilogy face off against two-time MVP Michael Beasley and the defending champion Miami 305 in a must-win game for both teams. Then the battle for Texas as Greg Monroe, Coach Nancy Lieberman, and the Dallas Power take on Jonathan Simmons and the Houston Righands. 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

red wine. I mean, it's kind of early. Well, it's Saturday. You know, yesterday was National Tequila Day. If you want to keep celebrating that, I support it. 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

talk about your Q work perk, which is going to kick off on Monday. We are Q1019, and it's going to be SeaWorld tickets. So you can win a 4-pack of tickets to SeaWorld. Electric Ocean goes through August 2nd. And then the Red, White, and Barbecue starts August 15th. You can check out the new Barracuda Strike, too. So Monday morning, your first chance to win is at 9:40 a.m.

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All right, let's talk about this food news that is trending. And it is the brand collab we didn't even know we needed until, hey, it's going to be at stores next month. What two brands are teaming up? And this sounds like a very tasty snack. I'm here for it. This is Katie. I'm going to fill you in 5 minutes on Q1019, just after Madonna and Crazy for You.

0: 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This is Katie, and yes, a new brand collab has entered the chat. 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
4: 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Coach Steven Jackson and the DMV Trilogy face off against two-time MVP Michael Beasley and the defending champion Miami 305 in a must-win game for both teams. Then the battle for Texas as Greg Monroe, Coach Nancy Lieberman, and the Dallas Power take on Jonathan Simmons and the Houston Righands. 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
1: I know. That's how you got to start the work week, by winning $1,000. 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

kind of crazy that it's the last weekend in July. Like, where has the summer gone for real? But you know I'd be lying if I said I wasn't excited, because I am a fall girly. I want to put up all of my Halloween decorations. Yeah, I went to Bath & Body Works. 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So fun. It's Q1019.

Do you ever hear a song and it reminds you of a movie and you're like, okay, well, I have to watch this movie at some point this weekend? Like, I hear this and I think of Bridesmaids. Like, the end scene with Wilson Phillips, Bridesmaids. Man, I really wish that rumor was true that they were going to do a sequel, because that would have been amazing. It's Q1019.

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1: 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So, of course, I had to get some Cher on for you. 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

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Beating out Whitney and Mariah's records with Choosing Texas. 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

0: Nine, San Antonio's best variety of the 80s, 90s, and today. 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
1: Oh my gosh, are you serious? I actually, holy cow. Yeah.

how much we love Christmas here at Q109. So it was kind of freaking. Oh, today is Christmas in July Day. July 25th. That means 6 months away to Christmas. Oh.

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Hey, how would you like to see Strange Love, the Depeche Mode Experience with Love Song, The Cure tribute? 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

0: 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Big shout out to John, who scored $1,000 earlier this week.
1: Awesome. Thank you. Thank you so much. I feel elated. I think I'm going to take the wife on a cruise.
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Hope you're having a great one. It's Q109 San Antonio's best variety of the 80s, 90s. And today, I'm Christina. And hey, we've got another chance for you to pick up $1,000 again starting Monday morning, 9:10.